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Vindicate me in your righteousness, O Jaja, my Jaja. Do not let them gloat over I and I. Do not let them think, aha, just what we wanted. I'll say, we have swallowed them up. May all who gloat over I and I distress be put to shame and confusion. I, Selassie, I.

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today. That's of course the weather, surface wind southeasterly, speed 20 to 40 kilometers an hour, gusting up to 60 kilometers an hour, set of sea moderate to rough temperature between from 29 to 30 degrees Celsius, relative humidity 70 to 75%, and I've been told by the Met Office that we are expecting strong wind at around midday for the next 48 hours, speed 25 to 45 kilometers an hour, up to 65 kilometers an hour, and the sea will be very rough. That stings.

0: Seychelles, it's 9 a.m. on Paradise FM. We present the news in English. Good morning, Dominic.
1: Good morning. Telecommunications company Airtel has officially launched its 5G network in Seychelles. The new service will provide customers with faster internet speeds, improve their connectivity and the ability to stream higher quality videos, among other benefits. Airtel Seychelles Managing Director Eddie Kapuku said the company carefully assessed the needs of its customers and the benefits that 5G technology can bring to them.
2: We ask ourselves a question, which is a simple question, but very human as well. What does 5G actually change in the day-to-day life of our community? We know that 5G is fast, but tech for the sake of tech doesn't change lives. Value does. And we know that bringing value to the community will definitely enable them to reach even excellence level. So, for us, as we are launching 5G today, we are just not launching a network.

0: we are launching new standards of living to our customer. 5G with Airtel is designed to deliver ultra high speed to the customer and for use cases which require speeds.
1: When Seychelles was preparing to celebrate the 50th anniversary of independence, Pointe-Laguë Primary School was also in full preparation for the 30th anniversary. To mark the anniversary, which fell on the 21st of June, the school organized several activities. The Minister of Education and Human Resources Development, David Pierre, says that the celebration of the 30th anniversary of Pointe-Laguë Primary School is important in history, and it is also a time to reflect on the history of the school. He says that 30 years represents 30 years of study, growth, achievement, friendship, and community spirit.
2: I wish at this point in time to pay a special tribute to the former leaders, teachers, and staff whose dedication, foresight, and determination laid the strong foundations upon which today's successes have been built. Their efforts helped establish a culture of excellence, respect, care, and inclusion that continues to define the school today. Since its establishment, Pointe-Laguë Primary School has much and so much to be proud of.
1: International news now. The United States is marking its 250th birthday with nationwide events, including a series of concerts and flypasts, as well as fireworks displays. Temperatures of 38 degrees Celsius disrupted some celebrations. The National Mall Stage and Great American State Fair are reopening in Washington after the threat of thunderstorms sent people running for cover. President Donald Trump's speech is being delayed, but he says he will be there no matter what. A major oil terminal in Russia's second city of St. Petersburg in the northwest was struck overnight by Ukraine. President Volodymyr Zelensky described it as a key infrastructure that generates revenue for Russia's war. Ukraine also said a major Russian naval base in the region was hit. St. Petersburg Governor Alexander Boglov said the city was under massive drone attack, admitting the oil terminal was hit. He reported no casualties. State media says senior representatives from Hezbollah and Hamas have attended the first official day of mourning for the country's former supreme leader. They were among vast crowds of Iranians loyal to the Islamic Republic who have been paying their respect to Ayatollah Ali Khamenei in Tehran. And finally, France has become the second team to reach the quarterfinals of the Men's Football World Cup after beating Paraguay 1-0 in Philadelphia. Kylian Mbappe scored a penalty in the 70th minute. He is now a level with Argentine Lionel Messi as the tournament top scorer on 7 goals. Earlier, Morocco also progressed after beating the co-host Canada 3-0. France will now play against Morocco in the quarterfinals. And that was the news with Dominic Mozzi on Paradise FM.
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George Michael on Totally 90s, and this is Gary King. Now, let's send some love to Alana Miles, who in recent years has been battling some health issues, which have not only prevented her from performing, but also recording as well, despite having a batch of new songs ready to go if things improved. So, let's just remind you of how good she is by playing the one that's won a Grammy and also been streamed now more than 350 million times. It's Black Velvet from Alana. On

Alana Miles, Black Velvet on Totally 90s. Now let's catch up with Hanson. They're keeping their live diary busy right through to the end of the year. Isaac, Taylor and Zach have some US shows planned for later on this month. They'll also play Ocean City in September and Florida the following month. Then, after a short break, they're back on the road in December for some casino dates in Illinois, Iowa, Indiana and Niagara Falls, the Canadian side, where I'm sure this one will always get a very warm welcome. Mbop on Totally 90s.

0: a moody masterpiece from Depeche Mode. Enjoy the silence on Totally 90s. Now, on to St Etienne. They're extending their farewell tour plans for Australia and New Zealand. Auckland now gets a visit on November the 20th, ahead of Wellington, Adelaide, Melbourne, Sydney, Brisbane and Perth. The guys have already announced their final UK and Ireland shows for September, with the shows billed as celebrations of their 35-year career. Where has the time gone? Here they are now with He's on the Phone on Totally 90s.
1: He's on the phone.

0: Totally 90s with Gary King.
1: You can't touch this. You can't touch this. You can't touch this. You can't touch this.

0: With the baggy trousers, MC Hammer, you can't touch this on Totally 90s, which brings us now to special guest time. And recently, Mark Cohn was explaining the rather simple reason we don't hear more from him release-wise.
1: Mostly that it just takes me forever to come up with 10 or 11 songs that I like and that I think make up something that sounds like a record. I grew up loving all the 70s albums that Jackson Browne put out and Joni Mitchell and the band. And those were albums that were meant to be listened to from beginning to end in a certain sequence because they told a bigger story most of the time. So I'm always going for that level of record making, and it takes me a long, long time.
0: Mark Cohn, the man famous everywhere, not just in Tennessee, for this one. Walking in Memphis on Totally 90s.

0: L'autre étant avec station numéro 1 qui fait Cécile briller. 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
1: For the latest gossip on the stars that defined a generation. Totally 90s with Gary King. Now, what was the 1990s year? Totally 90s. Five great songs from the 90s from 1 year of your life. Remember the time.
2: 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Starting with Soul Asylum on Totally 90s. Are you

0: Soul Asylum, Runaway Train, in the charts this week in 1993 when a promising newcomer hit the White House.
1: I will faithfully execute the office of President of the United States and will, to the best of my ability, preserve, protect, and defend the Constitution of the United States. So help me God.
0: Bill Clinton, the new CNC, and back in the charts, it's Sting on Totally 90s.

0: In the charts this week in 93, Sting, Fields of Gold. So when it came to the White House, it was in with the Bill and out with the George.
1: I was your president from 1989 to 1993. And during that time, Saturday Night Live made fun of me on a fairly regular basis. Do I have any hard feelings about that? Yes, I do. And I'll have my revenge when the time is right. Not now. Wouldn't be prudent at this juncture.
0: George Bush with his bruised, delicate ego, and back in the charts, it's Terence Trent D'Arby.

0: Inner Circle, Sweat, top 10 this week in 1993. So there was a couple of newcomers. Firstly, on TV, Beavis and Butthead.
1: It's for, like, school. For a class on, like, money and stuff.
2: Yeah. It's called Money.
0: And in the charts, and at number one, Gabrielle on Totally 90s.

0: The best-selling song from this week in 1993 comes from Gabrielle, It's Dreams, on Totally 90s. 7 days from now, we'll do a different year, but on the way next, it's the all-time 90s top three chosen by Louise Booth over on the Totally 90s Facebook page. She's going to start with Rosala, a massive anthem, next.
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0: Number one in Louise Booth's all-time 90s top three, and it was my favourite as well. Michael Jackson, Black or White, in the middle. PM Dawn, Set Adrift on Memory Bliss. And at number three, Rosala, Everybody's Free. Louise, that was a cracker. Thank you very much for getting involved. Now, let's mention a couple of brand new Facebook friends. Hi to Mitch DeVickers and Murphy Stott, who've both been rather busy on our Facebook page recently. And still to come this week, we'll be hearing news on Prince, also the Spice Girls, and tunes from the Wallflowers, and next, Mariah Carey.
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Mariah Carey in fine voice, as per usual, and Anytime You Need a Friend. And she's my special guest in 7 days' time, telling us all about overcoming challenges. But back to this week, and Spice Girls fans might have to wait a little longer for any big 30th anniversary moment. Mel B says the rumoured Netflix docuseries about the group now appears to have stalled. She told us something was happening, but she doesn't think it's going ahead right away, and also played down hopes of a full reunion tour, but made it clear that if she was calling the shots herself, they'd probably already be doing it. So, while we process all of that, let's enjoy the girls at their prime. Say You'll Be There on Totally 90s.

What a tune. The Wallflowers, One Headlight on Totally 90s, where we now turn to Prince, because a new collection is on the way, opening up yet more material from the deep vault. Timeless brings together 10 rare and unreleased studio recordings spanning his long career. Timeless is out on CD and vinyl on August the 28th. And while we wait for that, let's enjoy this one. The Most Beautiful Girl in the World on Totally 90s.

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here. Thankfully, it's a lot more cooler. Hey, we are on air today on your smart speaker and you're listening back on the X1 Player app. This is the countdown completely compiled by Radio Monitor, and we're going to get into the fresh 30 soon with a big countdown today. Four brand new entries to chart, including Role Model's new tune. Trending today is new stuff from Charlie XCX. And before we get into this week's top 30, let's check out last week's top three, shall we? At number three, Ariana Grande, Hate That I Made You Love Me. Alex Warren was at number two last week with Fever Dream. And last week's number one, Taylor Swift, I Knew It, I Knew You. And she is looking for a third consecutive week at number one today. Can she do it? We'll find out right here in the next 2 hours. And who do you think is going to be number one today? Let me know on our socials. You can find us at UK Airplay on Insta and on X. And let's do it then. Let's kick off the show with Miles Smith on the countdown, who's had the most incredible couple of weeks here in the UK. Not only has he been celebrating some of his massive UK arena shows selling out, but his debut album, My Mess, My Heart and My Life, just went straight in at number one on the UK album chart. Huge congrats to him, and here's his first of two today. Stay is on the UK chart. It's your number 30.

0: four brand new entries on the UK chart today. And Olivia Rodrigo is well and truly back, and she's recently announced the Daisy Chain Fields Festival. It's a new all-women music festival scheduled for August 29th in Irvine. The lineup includes artists such as Chapel Roan, Doechii, Garbage, and special guests including Stevie Nicks. And net proceeds are planned to benefit several non-profit organisations. How cool does this sound? Of course, she's going to be headlining it herself. Let's get this on. Her brand new tune, Olivia Rodrigo's Stupid Song, is new at number 29 today.
1: New York

New entry today at number 29 with Stupid Song on the UK's official Airplay chart. And another week for BB on the show with this great team up with Faithless. And fans on Love Island, the TV show here in the UK, would have seen a familiar face this week as BB was a special guest in the villa performing live. It was so surreal, but it looks like she had the most incredible time. She got fully involved with all of the cast as well, which I love. Let's get this on. New Religion. It's on the UK chart number

Faithless, that is New Religion on the UK chart. And Posty and Morgan Wallen still charting well with this song a year after it came out. And it sounds even better in the sunshine, this song. It's been baking here in the UK. We've had a heat wave of 35 degrees plus temperatures. It's all ended now, though, thank goodness. And during the East Hartford concert on tour this week, Post Malone paid tribute to fellow musician Oliver Tree by wearing a commemorative shirt and dedicating part of the performance to him after his tragic passing a few weeks ago. Let's get his team up on with Morgan Wallen. I had some help. You're number 20.

Post Malone, Morgan Wallen, I Had Some Help, number 27, down two on the UK chart. Thanks for hanging with me. It's Scott, and I've got a big drop coming in now from this song being popular on dance floors all across Europe from Another and 54 Ultra. And the Amsterdam duo said that they're pretty shocked with the huge commercial success that this song has had since it came out. We are loving it here in the UK. Another 54 Ultra, Talk To You. Down 16 spots today. It's your number 26.

coming from my trending tune last week. It's the Backstreet Boys. Yeah, they are back and following in the footsteps of Swiftie and releasing brand new music from kids' films. This is taken from the new Paw Patrol movie that is coming out in theatres soon. It's a great pop song. It's brilliant. New at number 25. Let's get it on. Here's Bottle Up.

Backstreet Boys, Bottle Up, new at number 25 on the UK chart today. And Tame Impala coming in now. And this song has been on the countdown for a while thanks to its constant viral status on TikTok. But away from TikTok this week, the Deadbeat Tour is about to begin in North America. The tour kicks off in a few days, actually, with arena shows in Miami before continuing across the US and Canada through the summer, which is going to be wicked. Let's get it on Dracula, your number 24 today on the official UK Airplay chart.

24 on the official UK Airplay chart. And I love that this tune is on the rise today. And what a ride for it. It was about to drop out of the chart last week. It's Taylor Swift with her first of two still on the countdown. She's made a surprise appearance at the Tight End University. She joined an event in Nashville supporting her boyfriend, Kelt, soon to be husband, and surprised attendees by performing on stage with Lainey Wilson. The appearance quickly became one of the most shared moments on socials over the last week. Let's get it on. Opalite at number 23. Up 7 today.

Taylor Swift, Opalite. It plays there at number 23 today on the UK's official airplay chart. You're with Scott, and we've got a non-mover for Kylie. She's holding tight at number 22 this week. And reports have been circulating that plans are ahead with this 40-year in music tour. It's been speaking about so much over the last 7 days. We are keeping our ear to the ground, and we'll let you know first here on the UK chart. Let's get on Lights Up and

Aaliyah, non-mover with Light Up there at number 22 today on the UK chart. And our third new entry coming in now. It's been rammed full of them in this first half hour of the show. And it's from our fave Role Model. Great to have him back. And this new single marks the start of a new musical era for Role Model. He said that the album focuses on time, personal growth, and the feeling of standing still while life moves on around you, which is kind of deep, but I'm here for it. Excited to hear the new album. Let's get this on High Hopes 3000. New this week on the official UK Airplay chart at number 21.

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1: Yeah, we're back to it here on the UK chart, and kicking off the official UK Airplay Top 20 is Mr. Harry Styles, and what a busy couple of weeks he's had here in London. And Zoe Kravitz has made a rare public appearance wearing her engagement rings. Photos from a London event this week draw attention to the ring from her reported fiancé, Mr. Styles, and the couple have kept their relationship pretty private, neither of them commenting about anything, so we're always just surmising here on the UK chart. But that's a big moment from the week, and here's American Girls from Harry Now on the rise today on the UK chart at number 20.

You're on the UK chart. That's Milky at number 19 with Just The Way You Are. And another week on the countdown for Miss Olivia Dean. And she's announced some additional US tour tickets that have been released. This is incredible for her dates coming up on the Art of Loving tour in North America, which begins in San Francisco in the matter of days. She's also confirmed that Baby Rose will join her as support act as well. It's going to be brilliant if you're off to see her. Man, I Need. It's here at number 18 today on the

15, Man I Need on the UK chart. And now the chart starts to get interesting with the rise and the drop of songs. And our first big drop out of the top 10 today comes for Miles Smith. And he's announced an exclusive New York concert with Marriott Bonvoy and Starbucks. He's going to perform a one-night-only show at the Starbucks Reserve Roastery in New York City on August 14. And fans can enter a sweepstake to win tickets, which also includes a limited-time drink inspired by the band himself, which is so American. I love it. Hold Me in the Dark. It's out of the top 10, down 12, number 17 this week on the official UK Airplay chart.

0: at the top with her new tune from Toy Story 5. 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
0: Welcome back, straight into the top 15 here on the official UK Airplay chart. You have Scott Clark, and now Samba gets us back into it, and he revealed a very unusual songwriting habit this week. He said that he often turns off the air conditioning while making music so he could sweat and feel uncomfortable, explaining that he thinks suffering helps him more emotionally whilst writing intense songs. Fair enough, Samba. Don't think I could agree with you on that one. Homewrecker is at number 15 this week on the official UK Airplay chart.

And before we get back in to this week's countdown, let's check out what happened last week in our top three. At number three, Ariana Grande, Hate That I'd Made You Love Me. Alex Warren was at number two with Fever Dream.

And she is looking for a third week at number one today. Can she do it? You'll find out right here in the next 60 minutes. So let's do it then. I've got 13 more songs left to play today. And we pick up the UK chart in the second hour with Ray, who's dropping a spot today with the incredible Where Is My Husband? It's on the UK chart at number 13.

Race is down to spot number 13 today on the official UK Airplay chart, and another rise on the countdown today for The Script with their latest tune, and Daddy O'Dongu from the band, the front band. He had a pretty funny TV moment this week while appearing on a Filipino talk show. He briefly thought the show had gone into an ad break and walked around casually on the stage having a little chat to himself before he realised that actually that they were still live. He laughed it off and then performed The Man Who Can't Be Moved, which was brilliant. And let's get this on. Their latest, up six today to number 12. Here's The Script and Man in the Arena on the UK chart.

the top 10 today with another rise for Olivia Rodrigo. And she had her 1 week at number one about a month ago. But it's also creeping back into the top 10 today. And reports this week say that Olivia has purchased a multi-million pound property right here in London, reflecting how much time that she's been spending here. And she reportedly fell in love with the city during her earliest days in relationship with British actor Louis Partridge, which is incredible. Welcome to London, Olivia. Here's Drop Dead Now, up one. It's your number 10.

Olivia Rodrigo, Drop Dead, number 10 on the UK's official Airplay chart. And Zara Larsson, she spends another week in the UK Airplay top 10, and we love her. And she was recently hanging out on Hits Radio here in the UK, and she said that she's been overwhelmed with everything this year and never expected it this far into her career.

0: today at number 8, and well, well, well, you're on the UK chart, and it's an Alex Warren double play on the show coming in now. This is mad. He's got 3 songs in the top 10 today. It's his world, and we're all very much just living in it. And the success of this next song still making headlines. Coverage this week continues to spotlight how Ordinary has surpassed 1 billion Spotify streams, and it spent multiple weeks at number 1 in the US and the UK, making it one of the biggest hits of the era. Let's get it on. Ordinary, still doing amazing right here as well. It's reached more than 25.8 million listeners over the last 7 days. It's at number 7 on the UK chart.
1: They say the holy water's watered down, and this town's lost its faith. Our colors will fade eventually, so if our time is running out, day after day, we'll make the mundane a masterpiece. Oh my, my, oh my, my love, I take one look at you, you're taking me out.

0: Alex Warren, Ordinary, number 7 on the official UK Airplay chart. You with Scott in the top 5 is Standing By with Taylor Swift, looking for a third week at number 1 with her song from Toy Story 5. Can she do it? Or can Alex Warren, he's well and truly taken over, go back to the top? First, though, I've got our highest new entry charting next. The UK chart.
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0: Yeah, you were Scott. We're back on today, direct from London on the UK chart, and time for our highest new entry on the countdown today. And this is incredible. And what a team up. Chaka Khan are on the chart now and gearing up to release a brand new album. It's called Shaqzilla, and it's coming out in September. And some big collabs on it, including CR Lenny Kravitz and this, the legend, Snoop Dogg. This is great. Chaka Khan and Snoop Dogg. Boogies in My Soul. It's brand new on the UK chart today at number 6.
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Right, back on the rise today on the official UK Airplay chart with Material Lover there at number 5. You're with Scott on the UK chart and Bruno Mars coming in now at number 4. He's sitting tight for another week at this position, and a pretty funny pop culture crossover popped up this week on your timeline. Sesame Street announced a parody album where Cookie Monster reimagines Bruno's hit I Just Might as Take a Bite. It's brilliant. Check it out on YouTube. It is so, so funny. Let's get it on I Just Might. A non-mover today.

0: MRs, I Just Might, and I'll move at number four today on the UK chart. So here we go then with the three biggest songs on UK radio next, and it's a battle for the race again between Ariana Grande, Alex Warren and Taylor Swift. But in which order are they coming in with this week? Charlie XCX, she's back and trending this week with her new single SS26. You're going to hear that before we play the number one song on UK airplay this week. Stay with me today. The UK chart.
1: Bon appétit. 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Et tout ça qui fait ceci le spécial. 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
0: Yeah, welcome back to it. It's Scott Clark.

the three biggest songs on UK radio. If you've just joined us, where have you been? Who do you think is going to be number one today? Drop me a DM at UK Airplay on the socials. Right, after months at number one with this song, he's finally out of the race today after sitting at number two for the last few weeks. It's Alex Warren, Fever Dream. It's here, down a spot, number three.

at number three. And right now, let's do this. Yeah, every single week on the show, we get to do the trending that is on UK radio right now. And this week, it's brand new music from Charlie XCX as she's gearing up for release of her brand new album this summer. And this song doing really well on the trending charts. And it's waiting in the wings to chart right here, trending on the UK chart. Let's get her on. This is SS26 on the UK chart today.

What's your thoughts? You like that? You think it's charting soon? You'll have to find out next week whether it does. It's our trending this week from Charlie XCX with SS26. Right, let's get into it then with two more songs left to play. And then we are done this week. Who has got the biggest song on UK radio this week? Well, it's between Ariana Grande and Taylor Swift. The female bop battle is well and truly on, isn't it? Well, I can tell you at number two today is... it's Ariana Grande, and not only is she celebrating the new album and tour, but she's also become one of the most followed pop stars on the planet, hitting 370 million Instagram followers. Talking of, drop us a follow too. We are at UK Airplay. Let's get her on, rising a spot today to number two. Ariana, Hate That I Made You Love Me on the UK chart.

Ariana Grande up a spot to number two today. She's eyeing out that number one next week with Hate That I Made You Love Me. It's Scott Clark here on the UK chart. And before I play you the biggest song on UK radio over the last 7 days, let's check out this week's top 10. At number 10, Olivia Rodrigo.

0: I just might.
1: At number three, down the spot, Alex Warren and Fever Dream.
2: Three.
1: And at number two, you just had it in full on the rise today, Ariana Grande. Hate That I Made You Love Me. Two.

0: We'll find out next week whether she can make it to the number one spot. But there we go. We have done it. I've counted down 29 songs to get to this point on the UK chart. And she is well and truly back, isn't she? With her third consecutive week at number one, it's Taylor Swift. And not only is this song smashing records on the official UK charts right here in the UK, but the film is as well. It has become absolutely huge and is expected to become the highest grossing film this year. Toy Story 5 is phenomenal. Have you seen it yet? And a record audience and support by 233 UK radio stations and heard by over 61 million people this week. I knew it. I knew you. It's the official UK airplay number one again for Taylor.
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Taylor Swift, I Knew It, I Knew You, is this week's number one for a third consecutive week on the UK chart. Thanks for hanging out with me today. It is Scott Clark. Hopefully back next week with my voice a little bit more intact. I've been enjoying the FIFA World Cup a bit too much. We'll be back same time next week for another UK chart. 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

God's word tells us that all things work together for good to them that love God and are called according to his purpose. And I believe what the enemy has intended for evil or bad in your life, I believe that God can turn it around for good and make a way where there seems to be no way.

may be going through a situation tonight that seems hopeless, and you think that God has forgotten you, but He hasn't. His word tells us that He has inscribed us on the palm of His hand, and He's able to do exceedingly, abundantly, above all that we could ever ask or think. He can make a roadway in the wilderness and a river in the desert.

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